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1: 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We all have a role to play ending violence. 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
3: Good afternoon, I'm Craig Ellis with your Journey FM weather forecast for the Coast Salish regions. Greater Vancouver for the rest of this afternoon, mainly sunny. High should reach 19, except 22, a little warmer inland. UV index is 7 or high. For tonight, expect a clear sky, lows dropping to 10. Gulf Islands, Nanaimo, and Cowichan Valley regional districts, sunshine for the rest of today, highs reaching 22. UV index also high at 7. More tonight, clear skies and lows of 10. 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
3: Hey, it's Ashley, Promotions Director for CFNR. 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Celebration, resistance, remembrance, joy, and grief. 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It's a day to celebrate not only our diverse cultures, but our incredible resilience. Despite the deep and ongoing challenges our people have faced, from displacement to attempts at erasure, we continue to thrive. 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I'll admit, growing up, I didn't always feel fully connected to my heritage. 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
2: I reside in Burnaby. I am Misna. I'm from the community of Lachalzap. I'm here at the Junior All-Native. I've been here from the day that it started. I played in the Junior All-Native. So that's why I'm here, is for the children that are coming up as basketball players. It runs parallel with a good lifestyle. I love to watch the game of basketball. I commend all the children here, the young ladies and the young men. It's great to see them grow not only in basketball, but in life as well.
0: That was another story honoring Indigenous voices and traditions. 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

the price for the horrors that you caught. 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

That was the sales of Sharon by Scorpions right here on 106.3 The Journey, CJNY. So I've always been a huge fan of David Bowie, and a lot of that comes from watching Labyrinth growing up. Between the music, the Goblin King, and those unforgettable costumes, it was hard not to become a Bowie fan. Now that I think about it, I probably would have heard him anyway. My dad was a big fan of China Girls, so Bowie was never too far away from our house. One thing that made Bowie so special was his ability to constantly reinvent himself, and one of those most iconic creations was Ziggy Stardust, the alien rock star that helped turn him into a global superstar in the early 70s. Let's keep your evening rolling with Ziggy Stardust. It's the 70s at 7 on CJNY.

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2: Hi, I'm Mackenzie, Kekatla Nation, Wolf Tribe. I'm proud to be Indigenous because my roots run deep and my spirit is strong. Even though I didn't grow up on the land, my culture still lives in me. I dance, I drum, I bead, and I speak up like my papa taught me. I carry my granny's strength. She survived residential school even when her sister didn't make it home. I carry the love for all our people, including our Two-Spirit and LGBTQ plus family, who deserve to be seen and safe. Being Indigenous means knowing where I come from and standing proud in who I am.
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That was Time by Pink Floyd right here on 106.3 The Journey, CJNY. Up next, we've got a classic from Bad Company. Feel Like Making Love was released in 1975 and became one of the band's biggest hits. What makes it stand out is how it starts off soft and acoustic before kicking into that big hard rock sound that Bad Company was known for. Here's a fun fact for you. The song was written by vocalist Paul Rodgers and guitarist Mick Ralphs, and it remains one of the most played rock songs from the 70s. It's the kind of track that sounds just as good today as it did nearly 50 years ago. Here's Bad Company. It's the 70s at 7 on CJNY.

That was Love Hurts by Nazareth right here on 106.3 The Journey, CJNY. So my dad was a huge Prism fan. In fact, I probably heard Armageddon a million times over the years. And I think one of the things he loved most was the dramatic orchestral intro and ending. And of course, once the guitars kicked in, he'd have that volume turned all the way up. It's funny how certain songs can instantly bring back memories of so many memories. That always happens every time I hear Prism. And right now, we're actually going to be going back to 1977. Was one of the band's biggest hits. Here's Take Me to the Captain. It's the 70s at 7 on CJNY.

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1: 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And helps me connect to my grandparents who have passed away a while ago, the late Reverend Sam Lewis and the late Bertha Lewis.
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Love the One You're With by Stephen Stills right here on 106.3 The Journey, CJNY. I had such a blast hanging out with you this evening. I'm not too sure if I'll be back next week. Got my fingers crossed because I absolutely love hosting the 70s at 7 and getting to spend my evening with you. So before I go, I've got some more classic music coming your way. Released in 1976, Night Moves became one of Bob Seger's signature songs. The track looks back on exciting and innocence of youth, and it's one of those songs that seems to get better the older you get. I totally agree. Here's Bob Seger with Night Moves. Have a great night and enjoy the rest of your weekend. This is the Chad saying, Gilks Amaniskasim. Take care, everybody.

I woke last night to the sound of thunder. How far off, I sat and wondered. Started humming a song from 1962. And it's funny how the night moves, when you just don't seem to have as much to lose. Strange how the night moves.

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1: Hi, I'm Mackenzie, Kekatla Nation, Wolf Tribe. I'm proud to be Indigenous because my roots run deep and my spirit is strong. Even though I didn't grow up on the land, my culture still lives in me. I dance, I drum, I bead, and I speak up like my papa taught me. I carry my granny's strength. She survived residential school even when her sister didn't make it home. I carry the love for all our people, including our Two-Spirit and LGBTQ plus family, who deserve to be seen and safe. Being Indigenous means knowing where I come from and standing proud in who I am.
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1: 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I am proud to be Tahltan. I honor my Indigenous ancestry with teaching my kids about our culture.
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2: Yo, my name is Quis Hamilton. I'm proud to be Nuchanoth because for me, our history, our intergenerational friendship, and intergenerational strength are really and truly part of our identity. And I think that that friendship and community is what's really important to me. And I think that that was what was taught to me when I was a kid.
1: That was another story honoring Indigenous voices and traditions. 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
1: My name is Kayin, Hereditary Chief Wilson Jack of the Ashiela First Nation. I'm very happy to be here at the Junior All-Native Tournament to see all the young generation participators together and also to see them enjoy our culture during their opening ceremonies. And also I have two grandkids that are playing, one's 17, one's 8. That's so good to see the very young generation under 10 teams in this tournament for the first time. And it's just so heartwarming to see all the nations participate here.
0: That was another story honoring Indigenous voices and traditions. 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
0: 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I wouldn't say that. Come on, Drew.
2: I'm talking to. You don't sound like my woman. What you want me to do? He said. The thing that you used to do, you won't do it here no more. I got married in a one-eyed Russian equation in the constipated gypsy. I told him to say, that's my house. He said, no more. Where's you? He said. I'm the woman's man. So, boy, what you gonna do? I said, nothing. I learned something. A man don't want a woman no more. He can just say, I got some papers on it, but that's not his brother.

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Mm-hmm. 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

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What that I said? I got money over here. Money over there. I got a pain in my heart. I just can't let you go, she said. I'm sorry, I'm sorry, I'm sorry. You better be on your merry way. I just want to hurt real bad.

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0: six strings, slides, harmonicas, Hammonds, and heartache. 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
1: I was sitting at a bar, mad as a bat, when up walked to me an old alley cat. 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I said, "No,

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1: Hello, my name is Eden Joseph. My ancestral name is Jahadis, meaning shining star. I am Squamish from the Squamish Nation. I am really proud to be Indigenous for my community and how much it has to offer and all the opportunities that come with it. The culture that I was raised in, to be thankful for our land and our people and our ways. Osiem.
0: That was another story honoring Indigenous voices and traditions. 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

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Baby, don't you do me wrong. 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
1: 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I'm from Iskut, BC. 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I am proud to be Tahltan. 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
1: Why? Simgiget, Simgiget, Sigram Hanaak, Lukagiget, Gabawaksek, Katni Gabatur, and they get a cult up. David Leash, the third DYU, Gisbawada Deep Dagger, Tim Sian Nuyu, Machlakrasla Diwatwadku, Gitlandi Zabu. Josie Sampson Diwas Matiatu at a Carl Sampson Sr. Diwas Niayu. Laura Lees Diwas Noyu at a David Lees Jr. Diwas Naguadu. My name is David Lees and I come from Metlakatla. I'm proud to be Indigenous because it makes me feel whole. When I was younger, I wasn't entirely a part of my culture. I was always kind of distanced from it, and I kind of felt lost. But when I was approached by Billy Nelson to be a part of the Gitlast Drummers and Dancers, I felt like a part of something, and it made me feel happy just knowing that I'm carrying on a part of my culture while I was almost lost so many years ago.
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2: Hi, my name is Mackenzie from the Kakatlan Nation Wolf Tribe. I'm proud to be Indigenous because our stories, our love, our resilience live through me. I'm 16 and live in two worlds, town and tradition. I learned to dance and drum in school, but I've learned about strength at home from my mom, from my papa, and from my granny. I honor the ones we lost, the ones who fought, and the ones still fighting their way, including our 2SLGBTQ+ youth. We belong. Our culture isn't fading, it's rising, and I'm here for it every step, every beat, every voice.
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1: Hi, my name is Mackenzie, Kekatla Nation, Wolf Tribe. I'm proud to be Indigenous because the drum woke something in me. I didn't grow up wrapped in regalia. I grew up with questions, but I found answers in a song, in a step, in a circle. I've danced, I've drummed, I've walked Red Dress Day with a heart full of names. I've seen poles rise again, I've watched nations rise, together, on court, in the streets, in ceremony. My granny survived, her sister didn't. I walk for them, I carry their strength. This is me, still learning, still listening, but never alone.
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0: 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I'm from the Sioux Okanagan Nation, and you're listening to CJNY.
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1: My Indigenous role model is my late father, Richard Spencer. He was a fierce protector of our traditions and culture, and he passed down so much wisdom to me. Despite facing many challenges, he always upheld his values with strength and grace. He taught me the importance of kindness and respect, not just to our people, but to all living things. He also demonstrated resilience through difficult times, reminding me that there's power in standing firm in who you are, even when the world doesn't understand you. His teachings continue to guide me today, and I hope to honor his legacy in the work that I do.
0: That was another story honoring Indigenous voices and traditions. 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
4: My name is Ashley Nicole Pimlott. My mother is Josie Jenis from the Wolastoqiyik Wassipikuk First Nation in Kakuna, Quebec. My father is Christopher John Pimlott from the Shwemelku Indian Band in Comox and the Clahoose Nation on Cortez Island. Proud and resilient Coast Salish peoples. I carry both lineages with honor, and I am forever grateful to have been born here in beautiful Terrace, BC, on the ancestral and unceded lands of the Tsimshian people who have been stewards of these lands since time immemorial. There's strong energy present in every stone, river, and branch.
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1: 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Every name matters. And as long as I have a voice, I'll use it for them.
0: That was another story honoring Indigenous voices and traditions. 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
1: 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I am from Saskia Clan. I am proud to be Indigenous because I am Tahltan. I love speaking in Tahltan.
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1: Hello, my hereditary chief name is Heipma Jalas, and I am a hereditary chief for the Salmon Clan. My given name is Kobe Smith, and I come from the Haisla Nation. I am proud to be Indigenous because I have the privilege of speaking my language and sharing a culture that was nearly lost due to the devastating impacts of residential schools. I am a third-generation residential school survivor, and it's an incredible honor to be able to stand here today speaking, sharing, and celebrating who I am and where I come from. My Indigenous role model is my late father, Ron Smith. He taught me the values of kindness and love, and I'm forever grateful for the time we shared. I carry his teachings with me in everything I do, and I hope I'm making him proud through my work and dedication. I celebrate being Indigenous by speaking my language and singing traditional songs wherever I can, doing so not only for myself, but for all the times my ancestors were not allowed to. My message to others is be proud of who you are and where you come from. Speak your language, share your culture, and pass your knowledge down through generations so it never gets lost. Wah, thank you.
0: That was another story honoring Indigenous voices and traditions. 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

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They say, mercy, man.

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1: My name is Jaden, and I'm from the Tahltan Nation. My Indigenous name is Iguata, and I come from people who've always understood the importance of caring for the land and each other. One of the main lessons we are taught is to take care of the earth, the water, and the animals that provide for us. Our ancestors believe that the land is something to be used, but something to also be respected and protected. This way of thinking shapes how we live our lives every single day. Our culture is full of beauty. Drumming, singing, and storytelling are not just traditions. They are ways to stay connected to our past and each other. We keep these practices alive so we can pass them down to the next generation. Community is at the heart of everything we do. 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Being Indigenous means living by the techniques and respect, care, and strength. 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I'm Iguata, and I carry these lessons with me always.
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4: Shalom Shuel Sik Dwayu, Lakibu Dibdegu, Gigatla Diwilwatgu. I am proud to be Indigenous because our culture is a living fire that continues to shine. 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We are still here. We are rising. And today, we celebrate together.
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1: I am Craig Payne. I'm from Iskut, and I'm from the Siskiyich clan. I'm proud to be Indigenous because of the elders. When they tell the stories to me, I feel that I get a stronger connection with it, and I'm just proud to be Tahltan.
0: That was another story honoring Indigenous voices and traditions. 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We are celebrating National Indigenous History Month and National Indigenous Peoples Day by honoring the strength, culture, and enduring contributions of First Nations, Inuit, and Métis communities across Turtle Island. CN wishes all Indigenous peoples a meaningful month of June and a vibrant celebration on June 21st. It's good to have an end to journey toward, but it is the journey itself that matters in the end. 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
2: There was a murder in the Red Barn.

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2: Hi, I'm Craig Payne. 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I'm proud to be Indigenous because of the elders. 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
1: Hi, my name is Mackenzie, Kekatla Nation, Wolf Tribe. I'm proud to be Indigenous because the drum woke something in me. I didn't grow up wrapped in regalia. I grew up with questions, but I found answers in a song, in a step, in a circle. I've danced, I've drummed, I've walked Red Dress Day with a heart full of names. I've seen poles rise again, I've watched nations rise, together, on court, in the streets, in ceremony. My granny survived, her sister didn't. I walk for them, I carry their strength. This is me, still learning, still listening, but never alone.
0: That was another story honoring Indigenous voices and traditions. 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
5: 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We all have a role to play ending violence. This is how I show up.
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1: Hi, my name is Mackenzie from the Kakatlan Nation Wolf Tribe. I'm proud to be Indigenous because our stories, our love, our resilience live through me. I'm 16 and live in two worlds, town and tradition. I learned to dance and drum in school, but I've learned about strength at home from my mom, from my papa, and from my granny. I honor the ones we lost, the ones who fought, and the ones still fighting their way, including our 2SLGBTQ+ youth. We belong. Our culture isn't fading, it's rising, and I'm here for it every step, every beat, every voice.
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1: Hi, I'm Ashley Pimlott. What I love most about my culture is the spiritual connection to the land, the knowing that earth, the sky, and everything in between are our kin. That sacred relationship shapes how I live, how I love, and how I lead. Growing up, I didn't always fully understand the depth of my heritage, but as I've grown, I've come to appreciate its richness and diversity. I've been diving into the stories and teachings of my family, learning where I come from and learning who I'm here to be.
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1: White Huskal Hall Tisquist Suikis. My name is Pauline Turbasket. I'm a Silk citizen of the Silks Okanagan Nation, member of the Lower Smoke Community Indian Band. I want to acknowledge the Junior All Native Basketball Tournament as a real critical event in our cultures, in our tribal history throughout British Columbia. It demonstrates the diversity and richness of culture for our children, the Junior All Native, especially being proud of where they're from, who their families are, what tribes they're from, what languages they speak. Our children need to know they belong. They belong to a beautiful history. They belong to a beautiful people. They belong to a beautiful culture. There's just so much to celebrate during Junior All Native. Underneath all of this is the love of our people, the love of each other, and the love of our land. Limlimt.
0: That was another story honoring Indigenous voices and traditions. 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
5: Hi, my name is Mackenzie, Kekatla Nation, Wolf Tribe. I'm proud to be Indigenous because the drum woke something in me. I didn't grow up wrapped in regalia. I grew up with questions, but I found answers in a song, in a step, in a circle. I've danced, I've drummed, I've walked Red Dress Day with a heart full of names. I've seen poles rise again, I've watched nations rise, together, on court, in the streets, in ceremony. My granny survived, her sister didn't. I walk for them, I carry their strength. This is me, still learning, still listening, but never alone.
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5: My name is Jaden, and I'm from the Tahltan Nation. My Indigenous name is Iguata, and I come from people who've always understood the importance of caring for the land and each other. One of the main lessons we are taught is to take care of the earth, the water, and the animals that provide for us. Our ancestors believe that the land is something to be used, but something to also be respected and protected. This way of thinking shapes how we live our lives every single day. Our culture is full of beauty. Drumming, singing, and storytelling are not just traditions. They are ways to stay connected to our past and each other. We keep these practices alive so we can pass them down to the next generation. Community is at the heart of everything we do. Together, we share food, stories, and time with one another. Being Indigenous means living by the techniques and respect, care, and strength. It's about honoring our culture and using these values to guide how we live today. I'm Iguata, and I carry these lessons with me always.
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1: Hey, it's Ashley, Promotions Director for CFNR. National Indigenous Peoples Day is many things to me. Celebration, resistance, remembrance, joy, and grief. It's about making safe spaces for all of it, all at once. It's about meeting people where they're at, standing beside them in their sorrow, and rising with them in their triumphs. It's a day to celebrate not only our diverse cultures, but our incredible resilience. Despite the deep and ongoing challenges our people have faced, from displacement to attempts at erasure, we continue to thrive. We live, we love, we create, we reclaim. I'll admit, growing up, I didn't always feel fully connected to my heritage. That disconnection can be loud and heavy. Over time, through stories, through learning, through moments shared in circle and in ceremony, I've come to understand the sacredness of honoring our ancestors and the wisdom they've passed down.
0: That was another story honoring Indigenous voices and traditions. Stay with us all month long as we continue sharing these important perspectives, brought to you by Northern Native Broadcasting.
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